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3: 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Engine 419, Medic 419, on channel 4 Bravo, box 41901, EMS level 2, 7811, Lewis Chapel Circle, Cross Street, Lewis Chapel Road.

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0: Fairfax, into 419. 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

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On channel 4 Bravo, box 41191, Mississippi, 64104 Hunt Road, Cross Street, Swan Terrace.

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On Channel 4 Bravo, Box 42608, EMS Level 3, 7120. 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Ambulance 408, Engine 426. On Channel 4 Bravo, Box 42608, EMS Level 3, 7120. Braddock Road, Leewood Nursing Home, 220B, Cross Street, Bradwood Street.

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On channel 4 Bravo, box 42405, EMS level 1, Cross Street, Richmond Highway at Russell Road.

0: 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Daring Lane, Cross Street, Mahi Lane. Tower 440, Medic 421. On channel 4 Bravo, box 44000, EMS level 1, 4567. Daring Lane, Cross Street, Mahi Lane.
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Ambulance 440, engine 417. 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

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Southland Avenue, Cross Street, Frenchman's Drive. Engine 426, 208. 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Southland Avenue, Cross Street, Frenchman's Drive.

0: 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Rescue 405, Medic 435, on channel 4 Bravo, box 41933, EMS level 1, 8350, Mountain Larkspur Drive, the crossings at Spring Hill, 111 Cross Street, Pink Carnation Port.
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1: Engine 424, medic 424, on channel 4 Bravo, box 42400, overdose 8652, Richmond Highway, Taco Bell, Cross Street, Richmond Highway. Engine 424, medic 424, on channel 4 Bravo, box 42400, overdose 8652, Richmond Highway, Taco Bell, Cross Street, Richmond Highway.
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Wilson Lane, 304 Cross Street, Old Meadow Road. 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On channel 4 Bravo, box 44401, EMS level 2, 1933. Wilson Lane, 304 Cross Street, Old Meadow Road. Ambulance 409, Engine 409. On channel 4 Bravo, box 40937, EMS level 3, 7958, Janelle Avenue, 103, Cross Street, Audubon Avenue. Ambulance 409, Engine 409. On channel 4 Bravo, box 40937, EMS level 3, 7958, Janelle Avenue, 103, Cross Street, Audubon Avenue.

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Eldon Street, Cross Street, Junkville Lane. Engine 404, Medic 404. On channel 4 Bravo, box 40401, EMS level 1, 353. Eldon Street, Cross Street, Junkville Lane.

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Matic 426. On channel 4 Bravo, box 42608, EMS level 3, 7104, Braddock Road, Arden Court, 28 Cross Street, Bradwood Street.

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On channel 4 Bravo, box 41092, EMS level 1, 5100, Leesburg Pike, Star Cleaners, Cross Street, South George Mason Drive. Truck 410, Medic 206. On channel 4 Bravo, box 41092, EMS level 1, 5100, Leesburg Pike, Star Cleaners, Cross Street, South George Mason Drive.

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1: 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Tower 441, engine 432 en route for a crash with injury possibly trapped. Ox Road at Henderson Road. Current report of a T-bone crash, 2139.

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We've just passed the intersection. We found the one wrecked Jeep on Henderson Road. We're flipping around 123 northbound to check out two vehicles. I'll need next-in suppression units to check out the Jeep.

0: 10, 4, 5 inch, Azure 432. We checked that one Ford F-150 on 123 northbound, no entrapment in that vehicle. I'll need the max suppression unit to check out the Jeep on Henderson Road.
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2: 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On Channel 4 Bravo, Box, 41092, EMS Level 1. 5100, Leesburg Pike, Star Cleaners, Cross Street, South George Mason Drive. Medic 206. On Channel 4 Bravo, Box, 41092, EMS Level 1, 5100, Leesburg Pike. Star Cleaners, Cross Street, South George Mason Drive. 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On Channel 4 Bravo, Box, 41092, EMS Level 1. 5100, Leesburg Pike, Star Cleaners, Cross Street, South George Mason Drive. 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Ambulance 427, Tower 441, on Channel 4 Bravo, Box, 43501, EMS Level 3, 7702, Gralnick Place, Cross Street, Janful Lane.

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On channel 4 Bravo, Vox, 40903, EMS level 2, 2610. Stirrup lane, cross street, quarter lane. Engine 409, ambulance 409. On channel 4 Bravo, Vox, 40903, EMS level 2, 2610. Stirrup lane, cross street, quarter lane.

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0: Is there an Alexandria EMS supervisor close to this call?
1: Stand by.

0: 4 on 2 from Fairfax. You're going to be the closest.
1: Roger, I'll continue.
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0: I'm just unclear what this call is about. Is this a for a suspicious vehicle, or is someone having a medical emergency?

0: 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It's a 21-year-old female unconscious. They're starting CPR.
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0: 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This is not a CPR. Repeat, this is not a CPR.
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ALS 402, on Channel 4 Bravo, Box 40903, EMS Level 2, 2610, Stirrup Lane, Cross Street, Quarter Lane. 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

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Engine 434, ambulance 434. On channel 4 Bravo, box 43400, EMS level 2, 3205, Arrowhead Circle, J, Cross Street, Arrowhead Drive.

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Engine 434, Ambulance 431. On channel 4 Bravo, Box 43415, EMS Level 2, 2700, Berryland Drive, Cross Street, Vale Road.

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X, EMS level 2, 3137. Southgate Drive, 104, Cross Street. Southgate Drive. Engine 411, Medic 411. 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EMS level 2, 3137. Southgate Drive, 104, Cross Street. Southgate Drive.

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0: 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Are they still determining the scene to be cold for us?
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Spring Village Drive, Renaissance Gardens at Green Spring 209. Engine 422, Medic 422. On channel 4 Bravo, box 42207, EMS level 1, 7470. Spring Village Drive, Renaissance Gardens at Green Spring 209.

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On channel 4 Bravo, box 410-08, EMS level 1, 6061. Argyle Drive, 1, Cross Street, Glen Tarlin Drive. Truck 410, Medic 418. On channel 4 Bravo, box 410-08, EMS level 1, 6061. Argyle Drive, 1, Cross Street, Glen Tarlin Drive. 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

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On Channel 4 Bravo, Box 43802, EMS Level 2, 14846 Bobby Square, Cross Street, Paddington Lane. Engine 438, Ambulance 438. On Channel 4 Bravo, Box 43802, EMS Level 2, 14846, Bobley Square, Cross Street, Paddington Lane.

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Engine 426, medic 426. 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

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Engine 426, Medic 426. On channel 4 Bravo, box 40810, EMS level 1, 4402, Alacourt, Cross Street, Acklick Road.

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Hagel Circle, Cross Street, Richmond Highway Service Road. Engine 420, Ambulance 420. On Channel 4 Bravo, Box 41904, Overdose 9553, Hagel Circle, Cross Street, Richmond Highway Service Road.

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On channel 4 Bravo, box 41500, EMS level 3, 13935 Rockland Village Drive, Cross Street, Cribbitport.

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Commercial fire alarm, 9207 Arlington Boulevard. Sunrise of Fairfax, Cross Street, Arlington Boulevard Service Road. Engine 430, truck 430. On channel 4 Bravo, box 4307. Commercial fire alarm, 9207 Arlington Boulevard. Sunrise of Fairfax, Cross Street, Arlington Boulevard Service Road. 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

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On channel 4 Bravo, box 41136, EMS level 3, 7214, Richmond Highway, Denny's.

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On Channel 4 Bravo, Box 40804, EMS Level 2, Cross Street, Gallows Road, Hemlock Drive. 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On Channel 4 Bravo, Box 40804, EMS Level 2, Cross Street, Gallows Road at Hemlock Drive.

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On channel 4 Bravo, box 42700, EMS level 3, 6221. Rolling Road, 711, Cross Street, Trafford Lane. Ambulance 427, engine 427. On channel 4 Bravo, box 42700, EMS level 3, 6221. Rolling Road, 711, Cross Street, Trafford Lane.

Rescue 406, on Channel 2 Charlie, Box, Mutual Aid, EMS, Interstate 95 southbound through from WW Bridge 2, Interstate 95 southbound through from WW Bridge to Route 1. Rescue 406, on Channel 2 Charlie, Box, 1, Mutual Aid, EMS, Interstate 95 southbound through from WW Bridge 2, Interstate 95 southbound through from WW Bridge to Route 1.

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Outside fire, 8861. Richmond Highway, Exxon, Cross Street, Mount Vernon Memorial Highway. Engine Ford 24. On channel 4 Bravo, box 42418. Outside fire, 8861. Richmond Highway, Exxon, Cross Street, Mount Vernon Memorial Highway.

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On Channel 4 Bravo, Box 41129, crash with injury, Cross Street, Huntington Avenue at Telegraph Road. Engine 207, Ambulance 207. On Channel 4 Bravo, Box 41129, crash with injury, Cross Street, Huntington Avenue at Telegraph Road.

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Rescue 408, Engine 426, Medic 426, Engine 423, Ambulance 423, on Channel 4 Charlie, Box 42661, crash with injury, Interstate 495 northbound pre-Braddock Road, Cross Street, Interstate 495 Expressway Lane northbound. Rescue 408, Engine 426, Medic 426, Engine 423, Ambulance 423, on Channel 4 Charlie, Box 42661, crash with injury, Interstate 495 pre-Braddock Road, Cross Street, Interstate 495 Expressway Lane northbound.

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On Channel 4 Delta, Box 41138, Inside Gas Leak, 2803 Pope Street, 4160 Cross Street, North Kings Highway. Engine 411, Engine 409, Rescue 406, Truck 411, Medic 411, Battalion 406. On Channel 4 Delta, Box 41138, Inside Gas Leak, 2803, Hope Street, 4160, Cross Street, North King Highway.

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1: 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Says the apartments do not have gas appliances, but they are above a restaurant.
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1: 8-4-9.
0: 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We're going to position at the edge of the recon zone. If we need a water supply, we'll have our own water and an FDC on site also.
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0: Site 406, truck 411. We're going to position in the center courtyard area where the right here where the restaurant, I believe they're reporting is. We'll start a recon towards the restaurant.
2: Okay, Battalion 406 copies. Fairfax Battalion 406, can hold me on scene. I'll establish Pope Street Command to the rear of engine 411.
3: Ten four Battalion 406, you have command to the rear of engine 411. Be advised, we have history of a gas out called in from the same building facility. It was believed to be the K-Pot Barbecue Restaurant. That was possibly the cause.
2: Okay, clear copies. Truck 411, you copy that traffic, the Korean restaurant?
0: I copy, that's what we had in mind as possibly being the source.
2: Rescue 406 from command. If you can assist truck 411 investigating the restaurant, possibly get above.
0: Rescue 406, copy.

0: and 467 and 411. Our recon's at the Stark intersection of North Kings Highway and Pogue Street. We'll position there to start our investigation.
1: Giant 406,

0: Fairfax from command. The most recent the caller on the fifth floor, was that the original caller or is this an additional?
1: No, it looks like it's an additional, different name, different apartment number.
2: Yeah, truck 411.
0: Go ahead, truck.
2: Recon zone within the center courtyard up to the restaurant is clear. It's going to be a five-story residential over commercial. Labor of the floors 1 through 5. Out of the entire building, the restaurant's going to be in what we'll call the, this would be the Alpha Quadrant. We call it North Kings, the Alpha side.
0: We got a second caller on the fifth floor reporting a smell for smell. I think we can clear the recon zone. We have no evidence of gas on the exterior of the building, so all units can move up. Truck, if you want to investigate the restaurant, and we'll have Rescue 406 start on the fifth floor, or make your way to the fifth floor.
2: Copy. I'm going to go to Rescue 406 right now. They just stuck their Eagle meters in the jams of the doors for the restaurant. And they're getting all normal atmospheric readings from within. We'll be doing a little more investigating down here.

It made from engine 411. Go ahead, engine. We're near the residential entrance off Oak Street. If you would like further investigation, I'll need to be here.

0: Okay, Andrew, we'll have you do that. If you can make your way up and just clear each floor and run all the way to the top. I'll get you an apartment number for the second caller.
1: Command, the second caller just gave the fifth floor. Didn't give an apartment number. He's no longer on scene.
0: Okay, come in, copy.
2: Edge 4 on 9, 2 seconds. Do the same to 9, Edge 4 11.

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1: Go ahead, truck.
0: On the back side of the restaurant, there are two large commercial gas meters. However, there's no odors. Everything seems to be functioning as normal. There is a Knox box back here as well. We're going to try and see if maybe the keys can get us into one of the Charlie side doors. Give us a couple minutes.
1: Okay, come in. Copy. It's the K-Pot. So the restaurant in question is going to be Suite A. Looks like 6224 Suite Alpha.
0: Copy. It doesn't look like there's any locks on any of the doors. Let's even try back on the Charlie side. They're all exit only from the interior.
1: Okay, command copies. We've made it through the front door. I don't think we have an access issue from the rear. You're good. You can come back from front.
0: Copy.
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3: 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Box 42807. Medical alarm. 2930. Patrick Henry Drive. El Catra Restaurant. Cross Street. Wilson Drive. Engine 438. Ambulance 438. On channel 4, Bravo. Box 43802. EMS Level 2. Cross Street. Route 29. At Stone Road. Engine 438. Ambulance 438, on channel 4 Bravo, box 43802, EMS level 2, cross street, route 29, at Stone Road.

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0: We've made it to the number 4 floor with a crew of 2 investigating. We've got no odors or readings so far. We're still making our way to the wing that the original caller was in.
1: Okay, command copy. 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
1: 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We've made it to that wing right now. We currently have no odors and no readings, so we're going to continue investigating and see if we can make contact with the caller.
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0: Engine 422, Rescue 408, Battalion 408, on Channel 4 Hotel, Box 42651, Truck Fire, Interstate 395 northbound pre-Alexandria City Line, Cross Street, Interstate 395 northbound ramp to Interstate 395 Expressway northbound. Engine 422, Rescue 408, Battalion 408, on Channel 4 Hotel, Box 42651, Truck Fire, Interstate 395 northbound pre-Alexandria City Line, Cross Street, Interstate 395 northbound ramp to Interstate 395 Expressway northbound.
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2: Command.
1: Command from Engine 411, we knocked on the original caller's door, as well as 406 X-ray, with no answer. Still no readings, no odor. We're going to proceed to 5 to see if they need any further.
2: Okay, command copies. Truck 208, switch to 4 Hotel. We're operating on 4 Hotel.
3: Battalion 408, Rescue Squad 408. We've added with the foam unit. Fairfax, add that to the dispatch.
2: 10-4.
4: Battalion 408, check that means.
5: Battalion 408, from Truck 208. We're up to accident due. Requesting that. For blocking.
4: Yeah, Truck 208, you can add on.
5: Okay, fine.

0: 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Medic 422, Truck 422, on Channel 4 Bravo, Box 42207, EMS Level 3, 7452, Spring Village Drive, Oak Hill Building, 515. Psalm 426, on Channel 4 Hotel, Box 42651, Truck Fire, Interstate 395 northbound pre-Alexandria City Line, Cross Street, Interstate 395 northbound ramp to Interstate 395 Expressway northbound. Psalm 426, on Channel 4 Hotel, Box 42651, Truck Fire, Interstate 395 northbound pre-Alexandria City Line, Cross Street, Interstate 395 northbound ramp to Interstate 395 Expressway northbound.
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3: Engine 426 is on scene. We have one box truck on the right shoulder, right at the ramp for a Little River Turnpike, or exit 3A.
1: Battalion 4, it's okay. Sheriff has Battalion 4, it's we're establishing command. Command post to the buses.
2: 7-4, 5-46.
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7: There is an unusual odor on the fourth floor. However, all the trash cans are out and have already been picked up, possibly related to discarded garbage.
5: Okay, come in copies. I made contact with the original caller. That's apartment 4160. She was kind of nondescript with the odor in question, so that sounds like it makes sense. Once we hear from the fifth floor, just that the common hallway is clear, we'll mark it to a bid intent.
7: Rescue 406 has already cleared the fifth floor. Same situation.
5: Command copies. Engine 411 from command. I'll go with your recommendation here, but it seems like we've checked the interior of the building thoroughly. We found nothing. Do you concur?
8: Yes, sir, that's correct. At your discretion, I believe we can scale back, release the channel, drop down to engine 11, rescue 406.
5: Okay, command copies. Fairfax from command. Restaurant in question has been metered on the interior and the exterior gas meters. We've also checked all floors up to 5 in the common hallway with no findings. Mark it as a good intent call. You can release the channel, terminate command, and all units will return to service.
9: 10-4 command, good intent call. All units going in service when ready. 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Stretch 4 off 4 Bravo is ready. 5-48.

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0: Good.
1: We're going to expose halfway to just get the items that were on fire over the aerosols. We're going to hold it here for a couple more minutes just to see the extent of the extension over the aerosols. We're going to drum trailer.
0: French, okay, Fairfax from France.
2: Go ahead, come in.
0: The fire is out. Companies are checking for extension. We're going to continue hold engine, film 426, rescue 48. And Medic 426 running Cannibal Hotel.
2: 10-4, 557.
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0: Okay.

0: 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Yeah, the on-duty investigator, call the duty cell, please.
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1: 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That's a good test. I'll call back and clear it once we're ready.
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Engine 438, Ambulance 438. On channel 4 Bravo, Box 43803, EMS Level 2, 14527, Lock Drive, Cross Street, Marie Drive.

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On channel 2 Bravo, box, mutual aid. Mutual aid. Fire, Interstate 395 northbound from Edsel to Duke. Interstate 395 northbound from Edsel to Duke. Engine 426. On channel 2 Bravo, box, 1. Mutual aid. Fire, Interstate 395 northbound from Edsel to Duke. Interstate 395 northbound from Edsel to Duke.

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On channel 4 Bravo, box 42126. EMS level 3, 4336. Majestic Lane, Cross Street, Memory Lane. Matic 421, engine 421. On channel 4 Bravo, box 42126. EMS level 3, 4336. Majestic Lane, Cross Street, Memory Lane.

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On channel 4 Delta, box 42121, crash, trapped, cross street, Fair Ridge Drive at Monument Drive. 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On channel 4 Delta, box 42121, crash, trapped, cross street, Fair Ridge Drive at Monument Drive.

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0: 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We're going to hold it with Medic 415, Ambulance 440, Engine 440 Hazmat 401, many units to go in service. 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

Truck 430, engine 430, ambulance 434, paramedic engine 106, ambulance 413. On channel 4 Charlie, box 43050, crash with injury, Interstate 66 eastbound pre-Interstate 495, cross street, Interstate 66 eastbound ramp to Interstate 495 southbound. Truck 430, engine 430, ambulance 434, paramedic engine 106, ambulance 413. On channel 4 Charlie, box 43050, crashed with injury, Interstate 66 eastbound pre-Interstate 495, cross street, Interstate 66 eastbound ramp to Interstate 495 southbound.

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On channel 4 Bravo, box 40593, EMS level 1, 3704, Towanda Road, Cross Street, Sunbury Drive.

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Engine 411, Medic 411. 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Huntington Avenue, Cross Street, Biscayne Drive.

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Engine 410, Engine 408, Rescue 404, Truck 410, Ambulance 410, Battalion 408. 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

0: 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On channel 4 Bravo, box 40903, EMS level 3, 8410, Riverside Road, Cross Street, Lakeshire Drive.
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0: 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We'll be out investigating. Get your good on scene report in a minute. 408. 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

0: 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Engine Ford 24. Montana 4 Bravo, Box 42410. Carbon monoxide alarm, 9301 Old Mansion Road, Cross Street, Riverwood Road.
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0: 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On channel 4 Bravo, Mox, 41400, EMS level 1, 9642. Burp Lick Road, Heatherwood Retirement Community, 124, Cross Street, Burning Branch Road. Engine 414, Medic 414. On channel 4 Bravo, Box, 41400, EMS level 1, 9642. Burp Lick Road, Heatherwood Retirement Community, 124, Cross Street, Burning Branch Road.
1: 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I'll label it Terrace 1-2.
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1: 10-4, Battalion 48 has command 829. Engine 408 from Fairfax, there was no answer on callback.
2: Engine 408 copies, no answer on callback.
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1: Fairfax,
3: 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Medic 302. Fairfax, Medic 302, transporting one Fair Oaks.

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1: Good.
0: We've checked all three levels in the stairwell. No odors. Readings are all normal. We've also checked the exterior gas meters. They're all good. Sending truck 410 to the Bravo 1 building, which is going to be 3613. Still not made contact with the caller.
1: Command check.
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1: Agent 408.
0: I just talked to the caller on the cell phone and just gave the same information, the odor and natural gas in the hallway as he's leaving for work.
1: Engine 4 redirect, Chief. You said odor in the hallway. What was the last part of your message?
0: He just smelled an odor of gas in the hallway, and then he left for work.
1: Engine 4 redirect. We checked all three levels in the stairwell. We made entry to the laundry room on the terrace level. 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The truck 410 comes back with everything 10-4 and the Bravo 1 exposure. I recommend hold engine 408, return the rest.
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4: 00, EMS level 1. 6925, Columbia Pike, Evergreen House, 219, Cross Street, Gallows Road.

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On channel 4 Bravo, Mox, 41100, EMS level 2, 6220. Blunder Road, Cross Street, Richmond Highway. Truck 411, Medic 411. On channel 4 Bravo, Mox, 41100, EMS level 2, 6220. Blunder Road, Cross Street, Richmond Highway. Engine 405, Medic 405, on channel 4 Bravo, Box, 40504, EMS level 1, 6130, Rose Hill Drive, Safeway, Cross Street, Rose Hill Drive. Engine 405, Medic 405, on channel 4 Bravo, Box, 40504, EMS level 1, 6130, Rose Hill Drive, Safeway, Cross Street, Rose Hill Drive.

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On channel 4 Bravo, box 44402. Crash with injury, Chambers Road southbound under West Park Drive, Cross Street. Route 123 southbound ramp to Interstate 495 southbound. Engine 444, ambulance 444. On channel 4 Bravo, box 44402. Crash with injury, Chambers Road southbound under West Park Drive, Cross Street. Route 123 southbound ramp to Interstate 495 southbound.

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2: 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Crash with injury, Cambridge Road southbound under West Park Drive, Cross Street, Route 123 southbound ramp to Interstate 495 southbound. Medic 429. On channel 4 Bravo, box 44402. Crash with injury, Cambridge Road southbound under West Park Drive, Cross Street, Route 123 southbound ramp to Interstate 495 southbound.

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On Channel 4 Bravo, Box 41302, EMS Level 2, Cross Street, Sandberg Street at North Park Street. 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Engine 434, Medic 433. On Channel 4 Bravo, Box 43410, EMS Level 1, 11028 Oakland View Drive, Cross Street, Peak Valley Drive. 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
0: 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We see two people down on the ground.
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0: 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Arlington Boulevard, Governor House Inn, 120 Cross Street, Arlington Boulevard Service Road. 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
2: Yeah, we're direct. 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We're going to check it out. 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

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Metcon Court, Cross Street, Sugarland Road.

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1: 38.
0: On Route 28 northbound prior to Westville Boulevard, out checking three vehicles involved. One left lane block.
1: 10-4.
2: Ambulance 423, engine 423, on channel 4 Bravo, box 41412, EMS level 3, 5148, Dahlgren Place, Cross Street, Fairla Court. 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

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Deer Ridge Trail, Cross Street, High Grove Park Court. 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Deer Ridge Trail, Cross Street, High Grove Park Court.

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Tiswell Drive, Mount Vernon Nursing Home, 108B, Cross Street, Tiswell Drive. Engine 409, Medic 409. 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Tiswell Drive, Mount Vernon Nursing Home, 108B, Cross Street, Tiswell Drive. 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

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On Channel 4 Bravo, Box 43407, EMS Level 1, 2900. Sutton Road, High School, Oakton High School, Cross Street, Country Creek Road. Rescue Engine 433, Medic 429. On Channel 4 Bravo, Box 43407, EMS Level 1, 2900. Sutton Road, High School, Oakton High School, Cross Street, Country Creek Road. 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
0: 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There's still a high rise smoke in the penthouse. Heavy smoke coming from the penthouse. 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
2: 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On channel 4 Delta, box 41092, high rise fire, 520 Leesburg Pike, 3 collective apartments, Cross Street, Leesburg Pike. Engine 206, engine 101, paramedic engine 102, engine 418, power 203, rescue 102, ambulance 410, medic 410, ALS 404, battalion 408, battalion 202, safety 402. On channel 4 Delta, box 41092, high rise fire. 5201, Leesburg Pike, 3 collective apartments, Cross Street, Leesburg.
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2: 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On channel 4 Bravo, box 41406. EMS level 2, Cross Street, Braddock Road at Dumby Drive. 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EMS level 3, 3373. Lakeside View Drive. Paramedic engine 106. 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EMS level 3, 3373. Lakeside View Drive. Engine 442. Ambulance 412. On channel 4 Bravo, box 44200. EMS level 2, 1301 Lyon Street, Cross Street, Vernon Drive. Engine 442, ambulance 412. On channel 4 Bravo, box 44200, EMS level 2, 1301, Lyon Street, Cross Street, Vernon Drive.
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2: Floors 15 and 16 are clear. We're in the penthouse now, which is a mechanical room. We do have an odor and a light haze of Class A. We have a line stretch. We're investigating with the truck.
0: Command's okay. Engine 410, just confirm. What stairwell are you operating out of?
2: The back stairwell will be the B stairwell.
0: Copy. B Bravo stairwell.
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0: On your guys' way up, did you guys check any of the trash sheets?
1: 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I believe we may have found the source here. It's a burnt-up motor on a generator. It's the only heat source we have. We're continuing to check.
0: Command's okay. Engine 206 from command. Can you guys clear the trash rooms on the lowest level for me?
2: Copy. Trash rooms. Engine 428, we have the hydrant run up 5113 at the entrance of the complex.
3: Alright, just check my driver. 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
0: Okay, copy. 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
0: Can you confirm the floor number just below the penthouse? Is it 14?
1: I'm sorry, can you repeat that?
0: Confirm the floor number below the penthouse level. Is it 14?
1: I believe 16. Should be 16 and then penthouse.
0: Command's okay. Floor 16.
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0: 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Tower 203 command, once you make your way to side Charlie, just let me know if everything's clear over there.
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7: Command from Tower 203. Not sure it's clear all the way up.
0: 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Did you secure the power to the motor, and that's the source?
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0: 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Did truck 410 take all four personnel up with you?
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8: And from truck 410, that is affirmative. 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
0: 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Tower 203 from command.
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0: Grab some fans, head up to the penthouse level, meet up with engine 410.
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0: Command's okay, trash compactor's clear.
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0: 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We get some fans up here to blow this out, and then we can work on resetting the alarm.
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2: Medic 429 is on.
3: Copy that. Can you give me some details of the emergency and the location of the school and who Medic 429 is running that incident with?
2: Came in from the school resource officer, 17-year-old female with chest pain. No, just been.
3: Rescue unit 433 copies. Did you dispatch another suppression apparatus with Metro 429 for that?
2: We did not. Just Metro 429.
3: Rescue unit 433 copies. We think this is the same incident we're already on right now. I'll confirm.

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2: 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Medic 405, engine 405, rescue 405, on channel 4 Bravo, box 40561, EMS level 3, Interstate 95 southbound pre-South Van Dorn Street, Cross Street, Eisenhower Connector Ramp 2A. Medic 405, engine 405, rescue 405, on channel 4 Bravo, box 40561, EMS level 3, Interstate 95 southbound pre-South Van Dorn Street, Cross Street, Eisenhower Connector Ramp 2A.
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Truck 422, Medic 426. On channel 4 Bravo, box 40806, EMS level 1, 5660. Lavenel Lane, Cross Street, Sedgwick Lane. Truck 422, Medic 426. On channel 4 Bravo, box 40806, EMS level 1, 5660. Ravenel Lane, Cross Street, Sedgwick Lane.

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On channel 4 Bravo, Vox, 43800, EMS level 3, 14812. Lynn Hodge Court, Cross Street, Billings Gate Lane. 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On Channel 4 Bravo, Box, 42518, EMS Level 1, 11950, Hopper Street, Wegmans, Cross Street, Reston Parkway.

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Just a stretcher on arrival.

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Truck 410, Medic 410, on channel 4, Bravo, Box, 41012, EMS level 1, 6353, Lincolnia Road, Rook Home, Cross Street, River Downs Road. 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

0: 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On channel 4 Bravo, box 42807, EMS level 1, 2949, Patrick Henry Drive, Cross Street, Wilson Drive.
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On channel 4 Bravo, box 42807, EMS level 1, 2949, Patrick Henry Drive, Cross Street, Wilson Drive. Ambulance 428. On channel 4 Bravo, box 42807, EMS level 1, 2949, Patrick Henry Drive, Cross Street, Wilson Drive.

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On channel 4 Bravo, box 42424, EMS level 2, 9142, Richmond Highway, Belvoir Square Apartments, 362, Cross Street, Backwood Road. Rescue 406, Medic 424. On channel 4 Bravo, box 42424, EMS level 2, 9142, Richmond Highway, Belvoir Square Apartments, 362, Cross Street, Backwood Road. 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

0: 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Engine 439, Medic 439, on channel 4 Bravo, box 43904, EMS level 1, 11688, Bennington Woods Road, Cross Street, Bennington Hollow Lane.
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1: 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Subject got up and is leaving the scene. You can tell PD they can just continue. 10-4. 12-15.
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0: 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The AC's on. 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

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Engine 411, Medic 411. 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

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Engine 410, Ambulance 410, Ambulance 428. 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

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Engine 427, Medic 414, ALS 404, on channel 4 Bravo, box 42700, crash, medic required, cross street, Old Key Mill Road at Greeley Boulevard.

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0: Do you have PD still responding, and if so, do you have an ETA?
1: 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One should be pulling up in just a moment.
0: Copy. 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
0: 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Come down the wrong way on Old Kinney. 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
1: Yeah.

0: interventional clinic.
1: Okay.
0: We got two patients. One patient's going with a medic 414, the other one's going by ambulance 427. 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Rest units are going to go in service shortly. 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
1: Different.

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On channel 4 Charlie, box, 43850, vehicle fire, Interstate 66 eastbound pre-route, 29. Cross Street, Interstate 66 eastbound ramp to route 29. Paramedic engine 522, Medic 522, engine 417. On channel 4 Charlie, box, 43850, vehicle fire, Interstate 66 eastbound pre-route, 29. Cross Street, Interstate 66 eastbound ramp to route 29.

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Engine 438, Ambulance 438, Box 417-01, EMS Level 2, Cross Street, Trinity Place at Trinity Parkway. Engine 410, truck 410, on channel 4 Bravo, box 41092, elevator incident, 5113, Leesburg Pike, Pepogs, Cross Street, South George Mason Drive. Engine 410, truck 410, on channel 4 Bravo, box 41092, elevator incident, 5113, Leesburg Pike, Pepogs, Cross Street, South George Mason Drive.

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Engine 405, Engine 422, Tower 405, Battalion 408, on channel 4, Box 40529, still alarm, 7170, Silver Lake Boulevard, Franconia District Station New, Cross Street, Interparcel Road. 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Ambulance 437, Truck 422, on channel 4 Bravo, Box 42200, EMS Level 3, 6801, Blacklick Road, Cross Street, Villa Park Road.

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1: 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Truck 411, ambulance 411. On channel 4 Bravo, box 41136, EMS level 2, 3429, Holly Hill Road, 104 Cross Street, Vinplace.
0: Got it.
2: Located a vape behind the bookshelf in question. It was on and off gassing. Being removed now, no other hazards found.
0: Alright, is the vape malfunctioning?
2: The vape was left on and someone had put it behind the bookshelf. It might have been malfunctioning.
0: Copy. 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
2: 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On Channel 4 Bravo, Box 41811, EMS Level 1, 7332. Route 29, 201 Cross Street, Route 29, Service Road. 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

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Tower 438, engine 417, ambulance 438, paramedic engine 522, medic 522. On channel 4, Charlie, box 41753, crash with injury, Interstate 66 westbound Creeley Highway, Cross Street, Interstate 66 westbound ramp to Route 29. Tower 438, engine 417, ambulance 438, paramedic engine 522, medic 522. On channel 4 Charlie, box 41753, crash with injury, Interstate 66 westbound Creeley Highway, Cross Street, Interstate 66 westbound ramp to Route 29.

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Rescue 408, Engine 210, Medic 405, Engine 205, Ambulance 207. On Channel 41 Charlie, Box 40560, crash with injury, Interstate 95 northbound pre-Eisenhower Avenue, cross street, South Van Buren Street northbound ramp to I. Rescue 408, Engine 210, Medic 405, Engine 205, Ambulance 207. On Channel 41 Charlie, Box 40560, crash with injury, Interstate 95 northbound pre-Eisenhower Avenue, cross street, South Van Dorn Street northbound ramp to I.

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2: Negative. I'm wondering if they meant 29 in 504 Spurs 2. Fairfax from engine 522. 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

0: Taxi is responding to the crash on 66 westbound. With VSP, the caller had advised them that they are at exit 52.
1: Engine 427, ambulance 427, on channel 4 Bravo, box 42700, EMS level 2, 6206 Rolling Road, Innova Go Help Urgent Care, Cross Street, Rolling Road. Engine 427, ambulance 427, on channel 4 Bravo, box 42700, EMS level 2, 6206, Rolling Road, Innova Go Help Urgent Care, Cross Street, Rolling Road.
2: Austin 28, I believe it's going to be on 66, westbound, under 28, southbound.

0: to make that offer, do we need to add additional units?
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0: Fairfax, 5.2. Mile marker is going to be 53.2. 53.2 westbound.
1: Confirm, we've added additional units.
2: Charlie, Fox, 417-53. Crash with injury. Interstate 66 westbound pre-Route 28, Cross Street. Interstate 66 expressway ramp to Interstate 66 westbound. Hazmat 401, Ambulance 440. On Channel 4, Charlie, Fox, 417-53. Crash with injury. Interstate 66 westbound pre-Route 28, Cross Street. Interstate 66 expressway ramp to Interstate 66 westbound.
0: Fairfax, Tower 36 and Ralph. 1434.
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2: 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Engine 402, Medic 402, on Channel 4 Bravo, Box, 40201, EMS Level 2, 124, Park Street Southeast, 203, Cross Street, Maple Avenue.

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0: 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Spring Hills Mount Vernon 205, Cross Street, Richmond Highway. 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On channel 4 Bravo, Mox 40938, EMS level 3, 3709, Shannon's Greenway. Spring Hills Mount Vernon 205, Cross Street, Richmond Highway.
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0: 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On channel 4, Charlie, box 44051, crash with injury, Interstate 66 westbound pre-route 28, cross street, Interstate 66 expressway ramp to Interstate 66 westbound. Tower 440, engine 421, medic 421, engine 417, ambulance 508. On channel 4, Charlie, box 44051, crash with injury, Interstate 66 westbound pre-route 28, cross street, Interstate 66 expressway ramp to Interstate 66 westbound. Ambulance 436, engine 415. On channel 4 Bravo, box 41513, EMS level 3, 3925. Downs Drive, Arbor Terrace, 215A, Cross Street, Birch Drive. 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On channel 4 Bravo, box 41513, EMS level 3, 392. Downs Drive, Arbor Terrace, 215A, Cross Street, Birch Drive. 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

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Rescue 408, engine 426, medic 426, engine 423, ambulance 423, on channel 4 Charlie, box 42661, crashed with injury, Interstate 495 northbound pre-Braddock Road, cross street, Interstate 495 expressway lane northbound.

0: 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Engine 429, Medic 425. On channel 4 Bravo, Box 42906. EMS level 1, 8315. Turning Leaf Lane, Sunrise of McLean, 112 Cross Street, Northwood Court.
1: Ha ha.

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On channel 4 Charlie, box 42956. Crash with injury, Route 267 eastbound, Prairie Route 123, Cross Street, Interstate 495 southbound ramp, Route 267 eastbound. Rescue 402, engine 413, ambulance 442, paramedic engine 106, ambulance 444. On channel 4 Charlie, box 42956. Crash with injury, Route 267 eastbound, Prairie Route 123, Cross Street, Interstate 495 southbound ramp to Route 267 eastbound.

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0: 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Engine 439, Medic 439. On channel 4 Bravo, Box 40402, EMS Level 2, Cross Street, Explorer Street at Bowman Town Court.
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Truck 422, engine 422, medic 422, paramedic engine 502, medic 419, on channel 4 Charlie, box 42254, crash with injury, Interstate 95 southbound pre-Lorton Road, Cross Street, Interstate 95 southbound ramp to Lorton Road. Truck 422, engine 422, medic 422, paramedic engine 502, medic 419, on channel 4 Charlie, box 42254, crash with injury, Interstate 95 southbound pre-Lorton Road, Cross Street, Interstate 95 southbound ramp to Lorton Road.

0: 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Engine 417. 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

0: 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Ambulance 410, engine 410, on channel 4 Bravo, box 41092, EMS level 3, 3440, South Jefferson Street, Goodwin House Bailey's Crossroads.
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2: Ambulance 508, on channel 4 Bravo, box 41707, EMS level 2, 14453 Figuaro Place, Cross Street, Strasburg Drive. 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
0: Came upon a property-only vehicle collision. It was this poop black vehicle and a white SUV. They were pulled over on the side of the road, eastbound Route 50, prior to Sally Hill Circle. No injuries, no needs other than the PD.
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Great Swamp Court, Cross Street, Sirini Boulevard.

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Engine 408, Ambulance 423, Engine 4 Bravo, Box 40809, EMS Level 2, 4131, Hummer Road, 711, Cross Street, Horseshoe Drive.

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On Channel 2 Charlie, Box, Mutual Aid. Mutual Aid. EMS, Interstate 95 southbound local from Route 1 to Tele. Interstate 95 southbound local from Route 1 to Telegraph. Rescue 406. On Channel 2 Charlie, Box, 1. Mutual Aid, EMS, Interstate 95 southbound local from Route 1 to Tele. Interstate 95 southbound local from Route 1 to Telegraph.

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On channel 4 Bravo, box 40803, EMS level 1, 4113. Whispering Lane, Cross Street, Renwood Lane. Engine 408, Medic 408. On channel 4 Bravo, box 40803, EMS level 1, 4113. Whispering Lane, Cross Street, Renwood Lane.

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4: The call came from Washington Gas. They gave us no ETA, though, on their arrival.

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1: 10-4, 1738. Engine 17, go ahead.

0: time, 403, entered 417 on scene, Fat Alpha, one-story ranch-style home. No, there's no readings. We'll be investigating if the crew's due. We'll be out taking all that.
1: All right, I copy. 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All units for Battalion 403 on inside gas leak. You can take your normal positions. Fairfax, Battalion 403. I will go ahead and establish Melville Lane Command of my vehicle in front of 13139.
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3: Team block traffic parallel to engine 415.
4: 15 copies. We're trying to do that right now.

0: Man, engine 417, half complete. It's going to be a one-story single-family home on the slab. Occupant is not evacuated. She's reporting the smell of gas coming from the floor vents. We'll be investigating with the crew of two. I'll label it one.
1: Okay, I'm direct. 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
2: Rescue squad 408 is direct. 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I have an x-ray crew going there now.
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2: Crash with injury, Interstate 66 eastbound pre Nutley Street, cross street, Interstate 66 eastbound ramp to Nutley Street. Rescue engine 433, engine 434, ambulance 434, engine 413, ambulance 444. On channel 4 Charlie, box 43452, crash with injury, Interstate 66 eastbound pre Nutley Street, cross street, Interstate 66 eastbound ramp to Nutley Street.
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0: 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On channel 4 Bravo, Box, 40900, EMS level 2, 8124. Holland Road, Cross Street, Holland Court.
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1: Department is sending all units responding to the crash on 66 eastbound part of Nutley Street. All fire department units can go in service. Channel 4 Charlie is now clear, 1748.

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On channel 4 Bravo, box 42805, EMS level 3, 6245. Wilson Boulevard, Cross Street, Patron Randolph Drive. Ambulance 106, paramedic engine 106. On channel 4 Bravo, box 42805, EMS level 3, 6245. Wilson Boulevard, Cross Street, Patron Randolph Drive.

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1: 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Medic 208. On channel 4 Bravo, box, 41199, EMS level 3, 2523, Huntington Avenue, 25 Cross Street, Indian Drive.
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1: 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On Channel 4 Delta, Boxed, 41093, Inside Gas Leak, 3706 North Rosser Street, 204 Cross Street, Magnolia Lane. Engine 410, Engine 428, Rescue 404, Truck 408, Ambulance 428, Battalion 404. On Channel 4 Delta, Boxed, 41093, Inside Gas Leak, 3706. North Rosser Street, 204 Cross Street, Magnolia Lane. 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
3: Skipper, Engine 410, Engine 428, Battalion 404 responding for an inside gas leak, 3706 North Rosser Street. It's going to be a smell of natural gas inside apartment 204.
4: Battalion 44 from Engine 410. We'll start our recon zone at North Rosser Street in Magnolia. We've been at this address multiple times for the same problem.
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4: Battalion 44 from Engine 410, we'll start our recon zone at Magnolia North Rosser.
2: Okay, in 446, okay.
4: 428, we'll have everyone water. Right, Battalion 44, we've been to this address in this apartment multiple times for the same issue.
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0: 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We're at the recon zone. 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
1: Battalion 44 from Engine 410, three-story enclosed stairwell garden apartment, labeled Terrace 1 and 2. 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

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Columbia Pike, Silverado, Cross Street, Columbia Pike.

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On channel 4 Bravo, box 41199, EMS level 3, 2523, Huntington Avenue, 25 Cross Street, Indian Drive.

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On channel 4 Bravo, box 41100, EMS level 1, 6211. North Kings Highway, Office Depot, Cross Street, Hogue Street. Engine 411, Medic 411. On channel 4 Bravo, box 41100, EMS level 1, 6211. North Kings Highway, Office Depot, Cross Street, Hogue Street.

Power 405, Engine 405, Medic 405, Paramedic Ambulance 821. On Channel 4 Charlie, Box 40564, crash with injury, Interstate 95 northbound Pre-Telegraph Road, Cross Street, Interstate 95 local northbound. Power 405, Engine 405, Medic 405, Paramedic Ambulance 821. On Channel 4 Charlie, Box 40564, crash with injury, Interstate 95 northbound Pre-Telegraph Road, Cross Street, Interstate 95 local northbound. Medic 522, on Channel 4 Bravo, Box 43802, EMS Level 3, 14514 North Barrows Court, Cross Street, Barrows Drive. Medic 522, on Channel 4 Bravo, Box 43802, EMS Level 3, 14514, North Barrows Court, Cross Street, Barrows Drive. Ambulance 408, Engine 426. On Channel 4 Bravo, Box 42600, EMS Level 3, 7059, Leewood Forest Drive, Cross Street, Backlick Road. Ambulance 408, Engine 426. On Channel 4 Bravo, Box 42600, EMS Level 3, 7059, Leewood Forest Drive, Cross Street, Backlick Road. 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On Channel 4 Bravo, Box 40923, Overdose, 7910, Richmond Highway, Walmart, Cross Street, Half Drive.

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0: 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Ambulance 437, engine 419, on channel 4 Bravo, box 41908, EMS level 3, 9160, Belvoir Woods Parkway, Fairfax Retirement Nursing Home, 308 Cross Street, Richmond Highway.
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Medical alarm, 9229. Arlington Boulevard, the Virginian Cross Street, Arlington Boulevard.

0: 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On channel 4 Bravo, box 42100, EMS level 3, 12306, Route 50, Exxon, Cross Street, Route 50, Service Road. 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
1: Direct, you'll be en route to 5840 Cameron Run Terrace. 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
3: 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When we arrive on scene, we'll be going in with a crew of four. Your hydrant is going to be located on the Charlie Delta corner. The FTC is on the Charlie side. 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

0: 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Nothing evident inside Alpha or Delta. Going in with the crew, investigate. 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

0: 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Ambulance 410, engine 410, on channel 4 Bravo, box 41092, EMS level 3, 3505, Leesburg Court, 3, Cross Street, Leesburg Pike Service Road.
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1: 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Everything seems to be functioning as normal. No smoke evident or smell.
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0: 4, Delta Quadrant. We're inside the laundry room. Nothing evident here. We're going to wait till the reporting party comes down and figure out which unit it was.
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1: Yeah.
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1: Go ahead.
0: We met up with the reporting party. He was able to show us the washing machine that was smoking earlier. But still, it does have a little bit of an odor of a burnt belt. Possibly was overloaded. We're working on isolating power now, but there is no current hazard.
1: Command copy. Do you need the truck for ventilation? Can you repeat? You broke up a bit.
0: There will be no ventilation needed, and the truck was able to secure power to the washing machine. I will try to meet up with the maintenance and let them know which one it was, but there are no current hazards at this point.
1: Copy. Recommendations?
0: All units can go ready with the exception of Engine 411 meeting up with maintenance.
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1: 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We'll hold with Engine 411. They'll be on 4 Bravo. All others can pick up and go ready. Command is terminated. 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
2: 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Two vehicle T-bone accident, one BLS injury, driver of a four-door sedan, driver trapped, uninjured. Fairfax, I'll go ahead and establish Little River Command.
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Ambulance 411, truck 411, on channel 4 Bravo, box 40900, EMS level 3, 8033, Holland Road, sunrise at Mount Vernon, 105, Cross Street, Derrick Road.

Medic 408, Ambulance 423, Engine 418, on Channel 4 Bravo, Box 40863, overdose, Interstate 495 northbound pre-Route 236, Cross Street, Interstate 495 northbound from ramp. Medic 408, Ambulance 423, Engine 418, on Channel 4 Bravo, Box 40863, overdose, Interstate 495 northbound pre-Route 236, Cross Street, Interstate 495 northbound from ramp.

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1: 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Medic 415. On channel 4 Bravo, box 41529, EMS level 3, 3918, Centerville Road, patient first, 11 Cross Street, Route 50. Medic 415. On channel 4 Bravo, box 41529, EMS level 3, 3918, Centerville Road, patient first, 11 Cross Street, Route 50.

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